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1: Showers with the risk of a thunderstorm ending, then mainly cloudy overnight, a low 14. Mainly cloudy on Wednesday, high of 22, Humidex at 27. Thursday and Friday, a mix of sun and cloud with a chance of showers, highs around 23.
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Gordon like a dirt road, Daytona in my heart. And we ain't even got to the best part. We didn't have a towel, didn't have dry clothes. 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
1: 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It's 13 Celsius, 55 Fahrenheit. The city of Sarnia will start preparing for a major downtown reconstruction project this year. Manager of Development and Transportation, Alistair Brown, says phase one of the $3.9 million Mitten Street redesign will get underway later this year, although a firm timeline has not been set.
2: The work for this year is less disruptive, strictly related to the replacement of some of the utility poles in the area. The benefit in that is that it allows us to actually shorten the duration of the full closure for the next construction season and ultimately minimize the disruption to the businesses in the area.
1: In 2027, they're looking at the full scope of the reconstruction with the combined sewer separation, water main replacements, and streetscape enhancements. Full closures and work phasing will be tightly scheduled in 2027 and will take place during specified construction windows. Brown says advance notice and timing will be provided to all businesses. A teen is facing several charges following an incident in Petrolia. Lambton OPP officers were called to a report of a break and enter at a home just before 10 o'clock on the night of June 7th. An investigation led to the arrest of a 14-year-old. The youth has since been charged with failing to comply with an undertaking, break and enter, theft under $5,000, mischief, and possession of proceeds of property obtained by crime under $5,000. The accused, who was held for a bail hearing, has since been released and is scheduled to appear in court at a later date. A new family physician has set up in Point Edward and is accepting new patients. Dr. Olufemi Oikan has 14 years of clinical experience and trained in the UK. He completed a two-year fellowship with Mid and South Essex University, where he focused on geriatric medicine and the complex needs of older adults. The married father of three said he recently relocated to the area to help address the local shortage of family doctors. His practice is located at the DMI building on Morris Street. In a traffic note for today, you'll want to avoid Venetian Boulevard. The village of Point Edward says Cope Construction will be closing the road from 7 this morning until 7 tonight for road service work. During this time, no through traffic will be permitted, but local traffic will still have access to their properties. Mainly cloudy today, winds out of the south, high of 24, 27 with the humidity. Showers and thunderstorms ending overnight tonight, 30 to 40 millimeters possible. Windy as well with a low of 15. Cloudy with a chance of showers tomorrow, also windy, a high of 21. It's 13 Celsius, 55 Fahrenheit.
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1: In sports, the Toronto Blue Jays beat the Boston Red Sox 6-1 last night. Davis Schneider and Andrés Giménez hit back-to-back home runs in the win, and Dylan Cease pitched five shutout innings. The three-game series continues tonight on Big Country 103.9 at 6:45. The Detroit Tigers blew a one-run lead in the bottom of the eighth inning as Houston rallied for a 4-2 win. Some good news, though, for Tigers fans. Starter Justin Verlander will pitch this Sunday against the White Sox. The 43-year-old has been out since April with hip inflammation. In World Cup action yesterday, Lionel Messi registered his first World Cup hat trick while moving into a tie for first on the tournament's career scoring list last night. and defending champion Argentina had a 3-0 win over Algeria. France defeated Senegal 3-1. Norway had a 4-1 victory over Iraq. Austria defeated Jordan 3-1. Portugal kicks off their 2026 campaign with a group match against Democratic Republic of Congo at 1 this afternoon. Elsewhere, England will face Croatia at 4, Ghana takes on Panama at 7, and at 10, Colombia faces Uzbekistan. In NHL news, the Toronto Maple Leafs have traded goalie Joseph Woll and defenseman Simon Benoit to the Philadelphia Flyers. For goalie Samuel Ersan, defenseman Emil Andre, and a third-round pick in the NHL draft. And in WNBA action last night, the Indiana Fever beat the Toronto Tempo 113-91. I'm Stephanie Shabs.
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3: World Cup is on right now, but FIFA was determined to make sure one thing didn't repeat from a previous World Cup.
4: The vuvuzelas. Remember these from the 2010 World Cup down in South Africa?
3: It just sounded like a constant hive of bees were attacking the stadium. Loud.
4: Yeah. They're those long plastic horns. They've been banned because they're excessively loud, and I guess they didn't want a repeat of what happened in South Africa.
3: So at first when I read this, I mean, I can never pronounce that. I was like, Valenzuela. They banned Brandon Valenzuela from the Toronto Blue Jays? Come on, man. A thief in San Francisco opted not to have a getaway driver and just hired a Waymo so the car would drive itself out of the robbery.
4: Yeah, Waymos are those driverless cars, pretty popular out in San Francisco. That's where the man decided to rob a hot yoga studio, very San Francisco of him, and he got away with an armload of activewear, or men's shorts, they said. And while it sounds stupid because, you know, you think about Waymo, it's run through an app, they've got cameras all over the cars, but despite all that, they still have been able to catch the dude because this, like, robbery happened 6 months ago, and they still haven't found him.
3: So technically, they might know who he is, but there haven't been any arrests, and he hasn't been publicly identified, so he could be just, I guess, sitting around in his house in the shorts.
4: With his, with his new activewear.
3: Detective admitted, he said, I think it'd be easier to solve a crime in a Waymo, but it sounds like the guy booked the Waymo with stolen information or a burner phone, and the video footage didn't help much. I mean, if he had a hat on, pulled down.
4: Or, like, had his face covered.
3: Wore a mask or something along those lines, right? Okay, well, this is just a very confusing political race.
4: Yeah, up in Alaska, there's a race for a Senate seat there in which Dan Sullivan is running against Dan Sullivan.
5: And his whole purpose of running is to confuse Alaskans, make them think, Alaskan voters, that somehow he's me. Then, when he filed his campaign logo, his letterhead, his website, all had my campaign logo that I've had for 13 years.
3: I mean, I'm not even sure how you can really get away with doing that in general, especially the stuff that you talked about, the logos and all that.
4: Mm-hmm.
3: But even just running the same name, you'd think you'd have to be, okay, no, you have to be
4: Dan P. Sullivan.
3: Right. Or, you know, use your middle name, Dan Patrick Sullivan. Like, just to differentiate.
4: But maybe this Dan Sullivan hates this other Dan Sullivan so much that he's like, I'm just going to mess with your campaign.
3: And how many people are going to end up voting for the wrong Dan Sullivan either way?
4: Mm-hmm. Hey, I'm so excited about this TV show that's coming out. It's called Dugout Dads. And Patrick Renna, who played Ham Porter in The Sandlot, is going to be reuniting with his former castmates for the show.
6: You're killing me, Smalls.
4: Yeah, of course, that's his famous line from the show. So Renna's going to star as an idealistic father coaching his kids' Little League team while managing the difficult parents and other coaches. Danielle Fishel from Boy Meets World fame will be playing his wife, and 8 Sandlot actors are going to appear in the film or in the show.
3: You went on to say, after years of coaching Little League, I've witnessed some truly epic meltdowns on the field, and it's always the adults. So he wanted to kind of lean into that. And he said, what makes it even more special that it's bringing me back together with the cast of The Sandlot. Guys, I've shared a unique bond and brotherhood with for more than 30 years. Comedy series scheduled for release later this year. So that's one to keep in the back of your head, The Dugout Dads. Kind of like a long-awaited sequel to The Sandlot. So, looking forward to that.
6: You're killing me, Smalls.
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7: Mainly cloudy today with winds out of the south. A high of 24, feeling like 27 with the humidity. Showers and risk of a thunderstorm tonight. 30 to 40 millimeters possible. Windy as well with a low of 15. Cloudy with a chance of showers tomorrow. Also windy, a high of 21.
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2: Good morning, I'm Stephanie Shabs. Mainly cloudy today with a high of 24, warmer with the humidity. It's 14 Celsius, 57 Fahrenheit. Phase one of the $3.9 million Mitten Street redesign project will get underway later this year. But Sarnia's Manager of Development and Transportation, Alistair Brown, says they don't have an official start date just yet.
3: One of the reasons for that decision was based on the lead time for some of the materials that we've selected, so we will expect to see that utility work begin later in the year.
2: Work includes upgrading traffic signal poles, curb extensions, as well as flex spaces. A new family doctor is accepting patients. Dr. Ulafemi Oikan says he set up his practice at the DMI building in the village of Point Edward. He has 14 years of clinical experience and trained in the United Kingdom. Full details are posted on our website. And Venetian Boulevard in Point Edward will be closed today to allow for road service work. Work is scheduled to begin at 7 this morning and continue until 7 o'clock tonight. No through traffic will be permitted, but local traffic will still have access to their properties. Mainly cloudy today, winds out of the south, high of 24, feeling like 27 though with the humidity. Cloudy tonight, showers ending overnight, risk of a thunderstorm as well. 30 to 40 millimeters possible, gusty southwest winds up to 70 kilometers an hour, a low of 15. Cloudy with a chance of showers tomorrow, also windy, a high of 21. Right now, it's 14 Celsius, 57 Fahrenheit.
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0: Sarnia Lambton's Big Country Weather.
5: Mainly cloudy today with winds out of the south. High of 24, feeling like 27 with the humidity. Showers and risk of a thunderstorm tonight. 30 to 40 millimeters possible. Windy as well with a low of 15. Cloudy with a chance of showers tomorrow. Also windy, a high of 21.
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0: Big Breakfast. And now, four random facts.
1: Finally, a use for mosquitoes. Necroprinting is the practice of building 3D printers using the mouth of a dead mosquito as a nozzle. It's produced results that are better than commercially available printers.
2: How long does it last for? Do you have to keep going out and finding mosquitoes to stuff in there,
1: though? Oh, mosquito broke. Get another one.
2: Do you know Charlie from the book Charlie and the Chocolate Factory was originally supposed to be black? But the author, Roald Dahl's publisher, told him he needed to change the race to white in order to appeal to readers. Yeah, this was back in the early 60s.
1: Yeah, really before the civil rights movement got rolling. Did you know this? Walt Disney was not cryogenically frozen. There's also been a long time rumor about that.
2: Mm-hmm.
1: He was cremated and buried in a cemetery in Glendale, California.
2: So that's what they want you to think.
1: Isn't that the what they would say?
2: The rumor is that his head's frozen somewhere.
1: Wasn't that what it was?
2: Yeah.
1: Just his head.
2: Just the head.
1: And that maybe someday they could put him on like a robot or something.
2: Or a different body.
1: Scary.
2: And finally, the Energizer Bunny only exists in the U.S. and Canada. Everywhere else, it's the Duracell Bunny. Yeah, Duracell actually came up with the Battery Bunny and trademarked it around the world, but somebody, I'm thinking, got fired back in 1989 because they forgot to renew the trademark in North America, so Energizer snatched it up.
1: Oh, no. You talk about making a massive mistake. That's why we'll play this one.
3: Oh, no.
0: Today's
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6: Sarnia Lambton's Big Country weather.
9: Mainly cloudy today with winds out of the south, high of 24, feeling like 27 with the humidity. Showers and risk of a thunderstorm tonight, 30 to 40 millimeters possible. Windy as well with a low of 15. Cloudy with a chance of showers tomorrow. Also windy, a high of 21.
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1: With an update from SarniaNewsToday.ca, I'm Stephanie Shavs. Mainly cloudy today, a high of 24, feeling like 27 with the humidity. It's 14 Celsius, 57 Fahrenheit. The first phase of work to enhance Minton Street in Sarnia is expected to begin later this year. Manager of Development and Transportation, Alistair Brown, says they're taking a two-phased approach.
2: The majority of the work that's going on in 2026 will be utility work through the corridor of the project and the two adjacent intersections. In 2027, we'd be looking at the full scope of the reconstruction with the combined sewer separation, water main replacements, and the streetscape enhancements.
1: Benefits of the $3.9 million project will include opportunities for enhanced street lighting, wayfinding signage, and streetscape activation for events. A high percentage of the existing parking spaces in the corridor will be maintained, and pedestrian safety is being prioritized. A teen has been charged in connection with a break and enter in Petrolia that happened earlier this month. Lambton OPP was called to a home in the town on June 7th, shortly before 10 o'clock at night. An investigation led to the arrest of a 14-year-old from the Lambton area. They face multiple charges, including failure to comply with an undertaking, break and enter, theft under $5,000, mischief, and possession of proceeds of property obtained by crime. They were released on bail with a future court date. Prime Minister Mark Carney says he's had several informal discussions with U.S. President Donald Trump during the G7 summit in France, and that more are planned. Carney and Trump do not have an official bilateral meeting scheduled during the G7, which wraps up today. Meanwhile, the Canadian press says the July 1st deadline for Canada, the U.S., and Mexico to formally extend the trade agreement known as CUSMA is fast approaching. The current deal is set to expire in 10 years, while Canada and Mexico have both said they want to extend it to 2042. Residents without a family doctor, there's a new physician taking patients. Dr. Ulafemi Oikan has set up his practice in Point Edward at the DMI building on Morris Street. He has 14 years of clinical experience and trained in the United Kingdom. He focused on geriatric medicine and the complex needs of older adults. Full details are posted on our website. In a traffic note today, the Village of Point Edward says Cope Construction will be closing Venetian Boulevard until 7 o'clock this evening to allow for road service work. No through traffic will be allowed, but local traffic will still have access to their properties. Mainly cloudy today, winds out of the south, a high of 24, feeling like 27 with the humidity. Cloudy tonight, showers and risk of a thunderstorm, 30 to 40 millimeters possible. Gusty southwest winds up to 70 kilometers an hour, a low of 15. Cloudy tomorrow, chance of showers, also windy with a high of 21. It's 14 Celsius, 57 Fahrenheit.
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1: In sports, the Toronto Blue Jays beat the Boston Red Sox 6-1 last night. Davis Schneider and Andrés Giménez hit back-to-back home runs in the win, and Dylan Cease pitched 5 shutout innings. The 3-game series continues tonight on Big Country 103.9 at 6:45. The Detroit Tigers blew a 1-run lead in the bottom of the 8th inning as Houston rallied for a 4-2 win. Some good news, though, for Tigers fans. Starter Justin Verlander will pitch this Sunday against the White Sox. The 43-year-old has been out since April with hip inflammation. In World Cup action yesterday, Lionel Messi registered his first World Cup hat trick while moving into a tie for first on the tournament's career scoring list last night. And defending champion Argentina had a 3-0 win over Algeria. France defeated Senegal 3-1. Norway had a 4-1 victory over Iraq. Austria defeated Jordan 3-1. Portugal kicks off their 2026 campaign with a group match against Democratic Republic of Congo at 1 this afternoon. Elsewhere, England will face Croatia at 4, Ghana takes on Panama at 7, and at 10, Colombia faces Uzbekistan. In NHL news, the Toronto Maple Leafs have traded goalie Joseph Woll and defenseman Simon Benoit to the Philadelphia Flyers. For goalie Samuel Ersan, defenseman Emile Andre, and a third-round pick in the NHL draft. And in WNBA action last night, the Indiana Fever beat the Toronto Tempo 113-91. I'm Stephanie Chavs.
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1: Sonia Lampton's Big Country 103.9. Good morning, it's Dave and Cheryl. There's a Business After 5 event tonight.
2: That's happening at Starlight Casino Point Edward from 5 until 7. This is really a great opportunity to connect with local professionals, business owners, and community leaders. And you can learn all about Business After 5 if you head over to our website, bigcountry1039.com, and dive into the details with What's Up Sonia Lampton, brought to you by Aquapools, Patios, and Spa this week.
1: Oh boy, we are into that time of year when it comes to your pools. Ours is up and running, just getting it kind of cleaned out now. So very excited for that first dip in the pool.
2: And when are you inviting me over?
1: The dog's been waiting. She's been going around. When is my water feature going to be open? So yeah, you can go and check out that Business After 5 this evening at Starlight Casino Point Edward, 5 until 7.
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0: Sarnia Lampton's Big Country Weather.
9: Mainly cloudy today with winds out of the south, a high of 24, feeling like 27 with the humidity. Showers and risk of a thunderstorm tonight, 30 to 40 millimeters possible. Windy as well with a low of 15. Cloudy with a chance of showers tomorrow. Also windy, a high of 21.
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1: Good morning, I'm Stephanie Shabs. Mainly cloudy skies for today with a high of 24. Right now, 15 Celsius, 59 Fahrenheit. The city of Sarnia will start preparing for a major downtown reconstruction project later this year. Manager of Development and Transportation, Alistair Brown, says phase one of the $3.9 million Mitten Street redesign will get underway this year. However, a firm timeline has not yet been set.
2: The work for this year is less disruptive, strictly related to the replacement of some of the utility poles in the area. The benefit in that is that it allows us to actually shorten the duration of the full closure for the next construction season.
1: Brown says in 2027, they're looking at the full scope of the reconstruction with the combined sewer separation, water main replacements, and streetscape enhancements. The era of free NHL hockey on TV appears to be over. CBC and Rogers Sportsnet did not reach an agreement, so Hockey Night in Canada will no longer air on the CBC after this season. The CBC started televising NHL games in 1952. In a traffic note for today, you'll want to avoid Venetian Boulevard in the village of Point Edward. Cope Construction is closing the road until 7 o'clock this evening to allow for road service work. Mainly cloudy today, high of 24, slightly warmer though with the humidity. Cloudy tonight, showers and thunderstorms ending overnight, 30 to 40 millimeters possible. Gusty southwest winds expected as well with a low of 15. Right now, it's 15 Celsius, 59 Fahrenheit.
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0: The Big Breakfast.
1: Well, if you're feeling like there's really nothing you can do when it comes to the price of gas, here's an idea. Do you have an old Barbie van in your garage or your basement from when your kids were little? A 30-year-old guy from Georgia by the name of Molly got so sick of spending the amount he was spending to fill up his actual vehicles that he decided to make, quote, mini cars.
2: Now, he is a handyman, so he was able to figure out a way to convert this pink Barbie dream camper into an actual vehicle. So he outfitted it with a 2-gallon, 1-piston engine from a power washer. And it could get up to 35 miles an hour and get up to 40 miles on a full tank, which only cost him about $3 max to fill up.
1: And he's been using it to run errands, and it even has a little compartment for groceries.
2: So I was like, what is he talking about? Like, I'm thinking like those little ones that your Barbies fit in. But no, this is one that like the kids could run around in, like sort of the little tykes vehicle. It was like that, but it's a little bigger because it's the camper van. So that's why he's got the space for the groceries in the back. I mean, I don't know how crash rated this thing is.
1: Technically, it isn't street legal, of course, but he says the local cops are cool with it as long as he stays off any major streets.
2: And then just use the sidewalks on like busier streets, I guess.
1: And just to stay out of heavy traffic. He says his wife also has her own mini car, but hers doesn't go quite as fast as his. So he's got the one that's souped up a little bit more. I was actually at a park a few years ago, and there was a family out there, and there was a kid driving one of those little mini type vehicles.
2: Yeah, or like a Power Wheels,
1: yeah,
2: or something.
1: Kind of thing. And this kid was flying. So I actually was out for a run, and I went by the dad, and I'm like, wow, that one really moves. He goes, oh, yeah, I took off all the sand, tinkered around with it and, you know, got it moving, so I souped it up.
2: Put like a bigger battery on it.
1: Oh, that could not have been safe. He says, oh, I took off all the safety protocols and stuff. I'm like, well, that really seems safe. Kid wasn't wearing a helmet either, so yeah, good luck.
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7: Mainly cloudy today with winds out of the south, a high of 24, feeling like 27 with the humidity. Showers and risk of a thunderstorm tonight, 30 to 40 millimeters possible. Windy as well with a low of 15. Cloudy with a chance of showers tomorrow, also windy, a high of 21.
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1: Whoa, what's going on?
0: It's the Big Country Roundup.
2: Nate Smith recently shared his struggles with mental exhaustion from the music industry's demand in a video he posted on social media. He shared his frustration with success being measured solely by social media metrics and views. He says, I'm just tired. I just want to make music. I just want to play shows. I don't want to play these games. He described the cycle of creating content, obsessing over view counts, and having your team dismiss songs because they had lower engagement with fans when they tested it out on social media, saying, they're going to be a failure.
3: How sad is that? A song that you might be passionate about, and then they're like, some guy talked bad about it on social media.
2: Yeah, he said it's tiring, it's mentally exhausting, and he announced that he's actually going to abandon traditional social media promotion strategies, saying he's over the reels and the weird teasing of things, so he thanks his supporters

0: who have been backing him for the last, you know, number of years while he searches for other ways to share his music.
1: L.L. Langley performed at Ernest's benefit show recently and opened up about his role in her mental health journey and helping her write the song Loving Life Again. She says she's become a confidant, or he's become a confidant to her for all the things that she's gone through. She went on to say, quote, somebody who said all the things I needed to say to get it all off my chest. Last year, I hit a weird spot in my life. When I came back from that, he came over and asked me how I was doing. And I said, well, just like that, I'm back to loving life again. Right from there, we came up with a melody and we put the song together and they performed it that night too.

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7: Sarnia Lambton's Big Country Weather.
8: Mainly cloudy today with winds out of the south, high of 24, feeling like 27 with the humidity. Showers and risk of a thunderstorm tonight, 30 to 40 millimeters possible. Windy as well with a low of 15. Cloudy with a chance of showers tomorrow. Also windy, a high of 21.
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2: 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Love Mom, Dad, and Estelle. And Bree Henry turns 30, Amjnong Child Care Center for Bree. May this year bring you all the joy and happiness you deserve. Love always your Maness Henry family. And that's the bunch for today. Don't miss tomorrow's birthday bunch. If you know somebody having a celebration, share it with us and we'll share it with you back. Does that even make sense? 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
1: 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It's 15 Celsius, 59 Fahrenheit. Phase one of the nearly $4 million Mitten Street redesign will get underway later this year. But Sarnia's manager of development and transportation, Alistair Brown, says they don't have an official start date just yet. He says, though, they are pleased with the concept design, which will strike a balance between on-street parking and being accessible by foot.
2: We are working on a rendering that includes all those street-level details that we've brought into this project, and we're going to have that up on Speak Up Sarnia here shortly. So those that are excited about the project coming and are waiting until next year for the finished product can get a little bit of a preview on it.
1: Work includes upgrading the traffic signal poles, curb extensions, and flex spaces. Full details are posted on our website. An area teen is facing several charges following an incident in Petroleum. OPP were called to a report of a break-in around 9:45 at night on June 7th. An investigation led to the arrest of a 14-year-old who has been charged with failing to comply with undertaking, break and enter, mischief, possession of proceeds of property obtained by crime, and theft under $5,000. The accused, who was held for a bail hearing, has since been released with a future court date. The G7 summit wraps up today in France. Prime Minister Mark Carney says he had several conversations with U.S. President Donald Trump on a range of issues during the summit, despite no bilateral meeting. Meanwhile, he told U.S. media yesterday that he has seen the Iran peace deal and fully supports it. The agreement includes restoring the Strait of Hormuz to full traffic within a maximum of 30 days from when it's signed. A parliamentary committee studying medical assistance in dying for people with mental illness is expected to deliver its report to Parliament today. A group of MPs and senators was tasked with determining whether Canada is ready to expand assisted dying eligibility to include individuals whose sole underlying condition is a mental illness. A new family doctor is accepting patients. Dr. Ulafemi Oikan has set up his practice at the DMI building in Point Edward. He has 14 years of clinical experience and trained in the United Kingdom. Full details, including how to contact his office, posted on our website. And Venetian Boulevard today will be closed to allow for road service work. That's until 7 tonight. No through traffic is permitted, but local traffic will still have access to their properties. Mainly cloudy today with winds out of the south, a high of 24, 27 with the humidity. Cloudy tonight, showers and thunderstorms ending overnight, 30 to 40 millimeters possible. Gusty southwest winds as well with a low of 15. Cloudy tomorrow, chance of showers, also windy, a high of 21. It's 15 Celsius, 59 Fahrenheit.
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1: In sports, the Toronto Blue Jays beat the Boston Red Sox 6-1 last night. Davis Schneider and Andrés Giménez hit back-to-back home runs in the win, and Dylan Cease pitched 5 shutout innings. The 3-game series continues tonight on Big Country 103.9 at 6:45. The Detroit Tigers blew a 1-run lead in the bottom of the 8th inning as Houston rallied for a 4-2 win. Some good news, though, for Tigers fans. Starter Justin Verlander will pitch this Sunday against the White Sox. The 43-year-old has been out since April with hip inflammation. In World Cup action yesterday, Lionel Messi registered his first World Cup hat trick while moving into a tie for first on the tournament's career scoring list last night. And defending champion Argentina had a 3-0 win over Algeria. France defeated Senegal 3-1. Norway had a 4-1 victory over Iraq. Austria defeated Jordan 3-1. Portugal kicks off their 2026 campaign with a group match against Democratic Republic of Congo at 1 this afternoon. Elsewhere, England will face Croatia at 4, Ghana takes on Panama at 7, and at 10, Colombia faces Uzbekistan. In NHL news, the Toronto Maple Leafs have traded goalie Joseph Woll and defenseman Simon Benoit to the Philadelphia Flyers. For goalie Samuel Ersan, defenseman Emil Andre, and a third-round pick in the NHL draft. And in WNBA action last night, the Indiana Fever beat the Toronto Tempo 113-91. I'm Stephanie Chavs.
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0: The Big Breakfast. And now, four random facts.
1: Finally, a use for mosquitoes. Necroprinting is the practice of building 3D printers using the mouth of a dead mosquito as a nozzle. It's produced results that are better than commercially available printers.
2: How long does it last for? Do you have to keep going out and finding mosquitoes to stuff in there?
1: Oh, mosquito broke. Get another one.
2: Do you know Charlie from the book Charlie and the Chocolate Factory was originally supposed to be black? But the author, Roald Dahl's publisher, told him he needed to change the race to white in order to appeal to readers. Yeah, this was back in the early 60s.
1: Yeah, really before the civil rights movement got rolling. Did you know this? Walt Disney was not cryogenically frozen. There's also been a long time rumor about that.
2: Mm-hmm.
1: He was cremated and buried in a cemetery in Glendale, California.
2: That's what they want you to think.
1: Isn't that the what they would say?
2: The rumor is that his head's frozen somewhere.
1: Wasn't that what it was?
2: Yeah
1: just his head.
2: Just the head.
1: And that maybe someday they could put him on like a robot or something.
2: A different body.
1: Scary.
2: And finally, the Energizer Bunny only exists in the U.S. and Canada. Everywhere else, it's the Duracell Bunny. Yeah, Duracell actually came up with the Battery Bunny and trademarked it around the world, but somebody, I'm thinking, got fired back in 1989 because they forgot to renew the trademark in North America, so Energizer snatched it up.
1: Oh, no. You talk about making a massive mistake. That's why we'll play this one.
3: Oh, no.
0: Today's 4, 3, 2, 1. Here are the facts. 4 random facts.
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10: Mainly cloudy today with winds out of the south, a high of 24, feeling like 27 with the humidity. Showers and risk of a thunderstorm tonight, 30 to 40 millimeters possible. Windy as well with a low of 15. Cloudy with a chance of showers tomorrow. Also windy, a high of 21.
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3: Good morning, I'm Stephanie Shabs. Mainly cloudy skies for today with a high of 24. Right now, 15 Celsius, 59 Fahrenheit. The city of Sarnia will start preparing for a major downtown reconstruction project later this year. Manager of Development and Transportation, Alistair Brown, says phase one of the $3.9 million Mitten Street redesign will get underway this year. However, a firm timeline has not yet been set.
4: The work for this year is less disruptive, strictly related to the replacement of some of the utility poles in the area. The benefit in that is that it allows us to actually shorten the duration of the full closure for the next construction season.
3: Brown says in 2027, they're looking at the full scope of the reconstruction with a combined sewer separation, water main replacements, and streetscape enhancements. The era of free NHL hockey on TV appears to be over. CBC and Rogers Sportsnet did not reach an agreement, so Hockey Night in Canada will no longer air on the CBC after this season. The CBC started televising NHL games in 1952. In a traffic note for today, you'll want to avoid Venetian Boulevard in the village of Point Edward. Cope Construction is closing the road until 7 o'clock this evening to allow for road service work. Mainly cloudy today, high of 24, slightly warmer though with the humidity. Cloudy tonight, showers and thunderstorms ending overnight, 30 to 40 millimeters possible. Gusty southwest winds expected as well with a low of 15. Right now, it's 15 Celsius, 59 Fahrenheit.
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0: 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Breakfast.
1: We've got some health news, something you might want to try and something you definitely shouldn't try.
2: So first off, maybe something you should add to your diet if you're looking to increase your performance. Researchers have found that athletes who drink beet juice about 2.5 hours before exercising really saw some serious benefits. In one study, football players generated about 11% more peak power during their sprint test and reached their top output faster than those who drank just a placebo.
1: And it's not just football players either.
2: No, they also tracked mountain climbers going up around 13,000 feet of elevation. And they found that the climbers who had beetroot juice before showed better leg strength, improved endurance, stronger grip strength, and less calf soreness the day after the climb. And apparently the key to this is nitrates. The body converts them into a nitric oxide, which helps to improve oxygen delivery to your muscles. Now, beets aren't the only source because, I'll be honest, beet juice kind of stains everything. So next thing you know, you're going to be climbing up the mountain looking like you
1: murdered someone
2: out of like this like pink juice dripping down
1: zombie?
2: Your face. But you can also get it from arugula, spinach, Swiss chard, celery, lettuce, and radishes. So maybe blend those all up into a smoothie with the beets. Doesn't
1: arugula,
2: sound very appetizing.
1: Spinach, chard. Could none of it be chocolate? Could none of it be? You get these benefits from a bag of chips.
2: Or wine? Don't they have this in wine? I feel like there's nitrates in wine.
1: Well, I mentioned chips because there's a woman that's gone viral now because she says one of her favorite snacks is salsa. When you dip your chips into salt, skip up a little bit, you scoop up a little bit of that, and you eat it like salsa, but with no salsa, only the salt. Most of the people that have seen this online are horrified. One of the best responses was this. Hi, I'm an EMT. Please stop doing that immediately. And I know your heart sounds like boots in a dryer. Oh my God. Someone else commented, hey, I'm a nurse and no joke, you need to stop doing this. But she did post a follow-up video and said she's confused by people getting riled up.
3: This is a video of myself eating tortilla chips with sea salt and it's blowing up. Also, for those of you asking, no, I don't eat sea salt all the time. I actually use this salt. It's real salt with real minerals. And for all the people commenting that I have low iron or I have POTS or whatever the other comments were, I have none of that. I actually did get blood work done and my blood work is completely normal. It's just me wanting salt. It's not like I eat this every single day. It's just sometimes I want salt and I want chips. It's my salsa.
1: She's trolling us, right?
2: Yeah,
1: this can't be real.
2: This is rage bait. This has got to be like one of those rage bait posts.
1: And if it is, it's brilliant. And if it's not, well, as one person commented, it's blowing up because everyone is concerned for your health.
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2: Sarnia Lambton's Big Country Weather.
3: Mainly cloudy today with winds out of the south. A high of 24, feeling like 27 with the humidity. Showers and risk of a thunderstorm tonight. 30 to 40 millimeters possible. Windy as well with a low of 15. Cloudy with a chance of showers tomorrow. Also windy, a high of 21.
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1: 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Mainly cloudy today with a high of 24. It's 17 Celsius, 63 Fahrenheit. The first phase of work to enhance Mitten Street in Sarnia is expected to begin late this year. Manager of Development and Transportation, Alistair Brown, says they're taking a two-phased approach.
2: The majority of the work that's going on in 2026 will be utility work through the corridor of the project and the two adjacent intersections. In 2027, we'd be looking at the full scope of the reconstruction with the combined sewer separation, water main replacements, and the streetscape enhancements.
1: The total cost of the project is about $3.9 million. More at SarniaNewsToday.ca. A teen has been charged in connection with a break and enter in Petrolia that happened earlier this month. Police responded to a home in the town on June 7th. An investigation led to the arrest of a 14-year-old from Lambton. They face several charges, including break and enter, theft under $5,000, mischief, and failing to comply with an undertaking. They were released on bail with a future court date. Residents who are without a family doctor, some good news. There's a new physician taking patients. Dr. Olafemi Oiken has set up his practice in the village of Point Edward at the DMI building on Morris Street. He has 14 years of clinical experience and trained in the United Kingdom. Dr. Oiken completed a two-year fellowship with Mid and South Essex University, where he focused on geriatric medicine. Full details on our website. Prime Minister Mark Carney says he's had several informal discussions with U.S. President Donald Trump during the G7 summit in France, and that more are scheduled. Carney and Trump do not have an official bilateral meeting scheduled during the G7, which wraps up today. Meanwhile, the Canadian press says the July 1st deadline for Canada, the U.S., and Mexico to formally extend the trade agreement known as CUSMA is fast approaching. The current deal is set to expire in 10 years, while Canada and Mexico have both said they want to extend it to 2042. And Premier Doug Ford is calling a new poll that ranks him as Canada's least popular premier fake. The Angus Reid poll showed Ford experienced a 10-point drop, leaving him with just 21% approval from Ontario voters. Angus Reid says it stands by its research and methodology. Mainly cloudy today, winds out of the south, high of 24. Warmer with the humidity, though. Cloudy tonight, showers and thunderstorms ending overnight, 30 to 40 millimeters possible. Gusty southwest winds, a low of 15. Cloudy tomorrow, chance of showers, windy as well, a high of 21. It's 17 Celsius, 63 Fahrenheit.
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1: In sports, the Toronto Blue Jays beat the Boston Red Sox 6-1 last night. Davis Schneider and Andrés Giménez hit back-to-back home runs in the win, and Dylan Cease pitched 5 shutout innings. The three-game series continues tonight on Big Country 103.9 at 6:45. The Detroit Tigers blew a 1-run lead in the bottom of the 8th inning as Houston rallied for a 4-2 win. Some good news, though, for Tigers fans. Starter Justin Verlander will pitch this Sunday against the White Sox. The 43-year-old has been out since April with hip inflammation. In World Cup action yesterday, Lionel Messi registered his first World Cup hat trick while moving into a tie for first on the tournament's career scoring list last night. And defending champion Argentina had a 3-0 win over Algeria. France defeated Senegal 3-1. Norway had a 4-1 victory over Iraq. Austria defeated Jordan 3-1. Portugal kicks off their 2026 campaign with a group match against Democratic Republic of Congo at 1 this afternoon. Elsewhere, England will face Croatia at 4, Ghana takes on Panama at 7, and at 10, Colombia faces Uzbekistan. In NHL news, the Toronto Maple Leafs have traded goalie Joseph Woll and defenseman Simon Benoit to the Philadelphia Flyers. For goalie Samuel Ersan, defenseman Emil Andre, and a third-round pick in the NHL draft. And in WNBA action last night, the Indiana Fever beat the Toronto Tempo 113-91. I'm Stephanie Chavs.
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0: Sarnia Lambton's Big Country Weather.
1: Mainly cloudy today with winds out of the south. A high of 24, feeling like 27 with the humidity. Showers and risk of a thunderstorm tonight. 30 to 40 millimeters possible. Windy as well with a low of 15. Cloudy with a chance of showers tomorrow. Also windy, a high of 21.
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3: Nate Smith recently shared his struggles with mental exhaustion from the music industry's demand in a video he posted on social media. He shared his frustration with success being measured solely by social media metrics and views. He says, I'm just tired. I just want to make music. I just want to play shows. I don't want to play these games. He described the cycle of creating content, obsessing over view counts, and having your team dismiss songs because they had lower engagement with fans when they tested it out on social media, saying, oh, well, they're going to be a failure.
4: How sad is that? A song that you might be passionate about, and then they're like, well, some guy talked bad about it on social media.
3: Yeah, he said it's tiring, it's mentally exhausting, and he announced that he's actually going to abandon traditional social media promotion strategies, saying he's over the reels and the weird teasing of things, so he thanks his supporters who have been backing him for the last, number of years while he searches for other ways to share his music.
4: Ella Langley performed at Ernest's benefit show recently and opened up about his role in her mental health journey and helping her write the song Loving Life Again. She says she's become a confidant, or he's become a confidant to her for all the things that she's gone through. She went on to say, quote, somebody who said all the things I needed to say to get it all off my chest. Last year, I hit a weird spot in my life. When I came back from that, he came over and asked me how I was doing. And I said, well, just like that, I'm back to loving life again. Right from there, we came up with a melody and we put the song together and they performed it that night too.

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0: Said it's been 5 years or longer.
1: I mean, if you don't have a dental plan, it's certainly not a cheap option. Although there is the national dental plan now, that's, you know, something at least.
0: But you might not.
1: Nothing.
0: But you might not qualify for it.
1: You might fall through the cracks there too. Right, today we're asking about vegetables.
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11: It's National Eat Your Vegetable Day.
1: So the day serves, they say, as a fun, health-focused reminder to try and increase your veggie consumption.
0: So how do you do that? Well, swap your sides out. Maybe skip the French fries or chips next time and get a side salad or a baked sweet potato or maybe some veggie sticks. They also encourage you to eat the rainbow because you want to consume at least 5 servings a day. And a great way to do that is to, you know, find a vegetable you like. I recently remember that I absolutely love like snap peas. So I've been buying them because I was like only buying them when they were on sale. And I'm like, why? I love them. I'm going to eat more vegetables if I have those around the house. I love dipping them in hummus.
1: That's something we haven't had in a while. Might have to do that.
0: They're so good.
1: I mean, there's so many different varieties of vegetables out there. So we're going to put together a list and post that on our website so you can vote about, you know, what kind of vegetable do you eat most often? Now, growing up, I mean, I grew up in Northern Ontario. We had a vegetable garden, but it's just short growing season.
0: So the, was it a lot of canned stuff or freezing?
1: A lot more canned stuff because frozen vegetables weren't necessarily a big thing when I was a kid. But that being said, my parents weren't exactly adventure eaters. So it was peas and carrots. Getting wild. Yellow beans or green beans occasionally.
0: I love yellow beans.
1: Every once in a while, there would be corn. You know the worst, though, of the green beans is those canned ones that they're not the full-length green beans. There's a little niblet kind of deal. You cannot cook those things. You cook them, they'll either turn into mush or they're still... What, is this frozen? What is going on? Why is it... It's like eating an eraser. I imagine that's what an eraser would be like. There's those little niblet green bean deals.
0: That same texture.
1: Terrible. Yeah, if that's on your plate, just... immediately put them in the garbage. You're like, no, that's done. Even the dog won't eat those. All right, that led to our question today. You can go and vote at BigCountry1039.com.
12: Sonny Lampton's Big Country Weather.
13: Mix of sun and cloud today. Winds out of the south. High of 24. Slightly warmer, though, with the humidity. Cloudy tonight. Showers and thunderstorms ending overnight. 30 to 40 millimeters possible. Gusty southwest winds as well. A low of 15. For tomorrow, cloudy, chance of showers, also windy, a high of 21.
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1: Good morning, I'm Stephanie Shavs. Phase one of the nearly $4 million Minton Street redesign is expected to get underway later this year. Manager of Development and Transportation, Alistair Brown, says the concept design strikes a balance between on-street parking and pedestrian accessibility.
2: We are working on a rendering that includes all those street-level details that we've brought into this project, and we're going to have that up on Speak Up Sarnia here shortly. So those that are excited about the project coming and are waiting until next year for the finished product can get a little bit of a preview on it.
1: Work includes upgrading traffic signal poles, curb extensions, and flex spaces. A new family physician is set up in the village of Point Edward and is accepting patients. Dr. Olafemi Oikan has 14 years of clinical experience and trained in the United Kingdom. To become a patient, contact his office and details are on our website. A parliamentary committee studying medical assistance in dying for individuals with mental illness is expected to deliver its report today to Parliament. And a traffic reminder that Venetian Boulevard in the village of Point Edward is closed until 7 tonight to allow for road service work. No through traffic is permitted, but local traffic will still have access to their properties. Mix of sun and cloud for today. Winds out of the south, high of 24, slightly warmer with the humidity. Cloudy tonight, showers and thunderstorms ending overnight, 30 to 40 millimeters possible. Gusty southwest winds as well, with a low of 15.
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1: In sports, the Toronto Blue Jays beat the Boston Red Sox 6-1 last night. The three-game series continues tonight on Big Country 103.9 at 6:45. The Detroit Tigers blew a one-run lead in the bottom of the eighth inning as Houston rallied for a 4-2 win. Some good news, though, for Tigers fans. Starter Justin Verlander will pitch this Sunday against the White Sox. The 43-year-old has been out since April with hip inflammation. In World Cup action yesterday, Lionel Messi registered his first World Cup hat trick while moving into a tie for first on the tournament's career scoring list last night, and defending champion Argentina had a 3-0 win over Algeria. France defeated Senegal 3-1, Norway had a 4-1 victory over Iraq, Austria defeated Jordan 3-1. Portugal kicks off their 2026 campaign with a group match against Democratic Republic of Congo at 1 this afternoon. England will face Croatia at 4, Ghana takes on Panama at 7, and at 10, Colombia faces Uzbekistan. In NHL news, the Toronto Maple Leafs have traded goalie Joseph Woll and defenseman Simon Benoit to the Philadelphia Flyers. For goalie Samuel Ersan, defenseman Emil Andre, and a third-round pick in the NHL draft. I'm Stephanie Shavs.
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1: Ain't it crazy, baby? 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

0: Sarnia Lambton's Big Country Weather.
1: Mix of sun and cloud today, winds out of the south, high of 24, slightly warmer though with the humidity. Cloudy tonight, showers and thunderstorms ending overnight, 30 to 40 millimeters possible. Gusty southwest winds as well, a low of 15. For tomorrow, cloudy, chance of showers, also windy, a high of 21.
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0: Good morning, I'm Stephanie Chavs. Phase one of the nearly $4 million Minton Street redesign is expected to get underway later this year. Manager of Development and Transportation, Alistair Brown, says the concept design strikes a balance between on-street parking and pedestrian accessibility.
1: We are working on a rendering that includes all those street level details that we've brought into this project, and we're going to have that up on Speak Up Sarnia here shortly. So those that are excited about the project coming and are waiting until next year for the finished product can get a little bit of a preview on it.
0: Work includes upgrading traffic signal poles, curb extensions, and flex spaces. A new family physician is set up in the village of Point Edward and is accepting patients. Dr. Olafemi Oikan has 14 years of clinical experience and trained in the United Kingdom. To become a patient, contact his office, and details are on our website. A parliamentary committee studying medical assistance in dying for individuals with mental illness is expected to deliver its report today to Parliament. And a traffic reminder that Venetian Boulevard in the village of Point Edward is closed until 7 tonight to allow for road service work. No through traffic is permitted, but local traffic will still have access to their properties. Mix of sun and cloud for today. Winds out of the south, high of 24, slightly warmer with the humidity. Cloudy tonight, showers and thunderstorms ending overnight, 30 to 40 millimeters possible. Gusty southwest winds as well, with a low of 15. In sports, the Toronto Blue Jays beat the Boston Red Sox 6-1 last night. The three-game series continues tonight on Big Country 103.9 at 6:45. The Detroit Tigers blew a one-run lead in the bottom of the eighth inning as Houston rallied for a 4-2 win. Some good news, though, for Tigers fans. Starter Justin Verlander will pitch this Sunday against the White Sox. The 43-year-old has been out since April with hip inflammation. In World Cup action yesterday, Lionel Messi registered his first World Cup hat trick while moving into a tie for first on the tournament's career scoring list last night. And defending champion Argentina had a 3-0 win over Algeria. France defeated Senegal 3-1. Norway had a 4-1 victory over Iraq. Austria defeated Jordan 3-1. Portugal kicks off their 2026 campaign with a group match against Democratic Republic of Congo at 1 this afternoon. England will face Croatia at 4. Ghana takes on Panama at 7. And at 10, Colombia faces Uzbekistan. In NHL news, the Toronto Maple Leafs have traded goalie Joseph Woll and defenseman Simon Benoit to the Philadelphia Flyers. For goalie Samuel Ersan, defenseman Emile Andre, and a third-round pick in the NHL draft. I'm Stephanie Chavs.
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2: Mix of sun and cloud today, winds out of the south, high of 24, slightly warmer though with the humidity. Cloudy tonight, showers and thunderstorms ending overnight, 30 to 40 millimeters possible. Gusty southwest winds as well, a low of 15. For tomorrow, cloudy, chance of showers, also windy, a high of 21.
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1: With an update from SarniaNewsToday.ca, I'm Melanie Irwin. Environment Canada has issued a special weather statement for southwestern Ontario, advising us that strong winds, heavy rain, and thunderstorms are possible today. Showers are expected to start late this afternoon or early this evening and intensify as a low-pressure system approaches. Severe thunderstorms with wind gusts up to 90 kilometers per hour are possible. Some areas could get about 40 millimeters of rain. The Good Shepherd's Lodge could be expanding. Lambton County's Committee of the Whole approved a recommendation from staff this morning to provide a grant of over $988,000 to add 42 shelter beds to the Confederation Street site. The project timeline's about 12 to 14 months, and Lambton's General Manager of Social Services, Melissa Fitzpatrick, says the overflow shelter on Exmouth Street would stay open until the work's completed.
2: It is the intention, once the lodge expansion project is complete, it will result in the closure of the overflow. However, closing it prematurely, as we all can appreciate, there is not enough capacity at the lodge on its own to meet demand, so we will need to maintain that for the foreseeable future to meet shelter need.
1: The lodge currently has 25 beds and two private family rooms. It was built in 2010 and is operated by the Inn of the Good Shepherd. The St. Clair Catholic District School Board has approved a $160.6 million budget for the upcoming school year. Board Chair John Van Heck says the document supports the board's new multi-year strategic plan.
3: There's areas that are tough to balance, and we always have. Inflation has been something we have to deal with, and special education has never been fully funded by the province, but we move stuff around properly to ensure that we balance it and still meet all the needs of our students and staff and parents.
1: Van Heck says other key highlights include 17 new positions in special education and mental health. The Rotary Club of Sarnia Blue Waterland handed out $33,000 during its spring round of community grants this week. 11 groups received checks during a presentation last night and shared their plans on how the funds would be used. Back in October, the club issued $18,000 in community grants, directed $5,000 toward youth leadership programming, and presented some scholarships as well. And Canada's Transportation Safety Board has released its investigation report into the Titan submersible 3 years after its implosion killed all five people on board. Officials have determined the vessel, owned by U.S.-based company OceanGate, was operating without proper oversight when it descended to the wreck of the Titanic in 2023. Mainly cloudy with showers and a risk of a thunderstorm beginning late this afternoon. High of 24, humidex at 27. Cloudy with showers and a risk of a thunderstorm ending overnight, a low of 15. Right now it's 20 Celsius, 68 Fahrenheit. I'm Melanie Irwin.
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7: In sports, the Toronto Maple Leafs have hired Jim Hiller as the 41st head coach in franchise history. The 57-year-old BC native replaces Craig Berube, who was fired in May after two seasons. Most recently, Hiller served as head coach of the LA Kings. In other NHL news, John Tortorella's time in Vegas has come to an end. The Golden Knights announced that he won't be returning after taking over the team and leading them to the Stanley Cup Finals. The Toronto Blue Jays face the Red Sox again tonight in Boston. You can catch the game live on Big Country 103.9 at 6:45. Tonight's game is the fifth meeting between the two ball clubs this season. Max Scherzer gets the start for Toronto. This afternoon, the Tigers visit Houston and the Dodgers are home to Tampa Bay. In World Cup action today, Cristiano Ronaldo and Portugal face the Democratic Republic of Congo at 1 this afternoon. England goes up against Croatia at 4. Toronto hosts its second World Cup match tonight at 7 when Ghana and Panama meet up at Toronto Stadium. And World Cup newcomer Uzbekistan makes its tournament debut against Colombia at 10. Canada will hold its final training session today ahead of tomorrow's match against Qatar at BC Place. I'm Jess Monday.
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1: Mainly cloudy with showers and a risk of a thunderstorm beginning late this afternoon. Wind south 20 kilometers an hour, high of 24, humidex at 27. Cloudy tonight, showers, risk of a thunderstorm ending overnight, a low of 15. Cloudy with a chance of showers on Thursday, high of 21.
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0: Good afternoon, I'm Melanie Irwin. Strong winds, heavy rain, and thunderstorms are possible today. Environment Canada says showers are expected to start late this afternoon or early this evening. The overflow shelter on Exmouth may not be closing this year as originally planned. The shelter is expected to stay open now until a proposed expansion and renovation is completed at the Good Shepherd's Lodge. Lambton's General Manager of Social Services, Melissa Fitzpatrick, says 42 beds would be added to the Confederation Street site.
1: If you're facing the lodge from Confederation Street, it would be the east side of the building between that and the Salvation Army. It's one dorm room on that side, a little bit of office space, and some interior renovations of existing spaces.
0: Lambton County's Committee of the Whole approved a grant of over $988,000 for the expansion this morning. A $160.6 million budget has been approved for the St. Clair Catholic District School Board's 2026-27 school year. Board Chair John Van Heck says funding for 17 new positions in special education and mental health was included. And 11 groups received checks from the Rotary Club of Sarnia Blue Waterland last night. $33,000 was handed out in the spring round of community grants. Mainly cloudy with showers and a risk of a thunderstorm beginning late this afternoon. High of 24, humidex at 27. Cloudy tonight, showers, risk of a thunderstorm ending overnight, a low of 15. I'm Melanie Irwin.
2: In sports, the Toronto Maple Leafs have hired Jim Hiller as the 41st head coach in franchise history. The 57-year-old BC native replaces Craig Berube, who was fired in May after two seasons. Most recently, Hiller served as head coach of the LA Kings. In other NHL news, John Tortorella's time in Vegas has come to an end. The Golden Knights announced that he won't be returning after taking over the team and leading them to the Stanley Cup Finals. The Toronto Blue Jays face the Red Sox again tonight in Boston. You can catch the game live on Big Country 103.9 at 6:45. Tonight's game is the fifth meeting between the two ball clubs this season. Max Scherzer gets the start for Toronto. This afternoon, the Tigers visit Houston and the Dodgers are home to Tampa Bay. In World Cup action today, Cristiano Ronaldo and Portugal face the Democratic Republic of Congo at 1 this afternoon. England goes up against Croatia at 4. Toronto hosts its second World Cup match tonight at 7 when Ghana and Panama meet up at Toronto Stadium. And World Cup newcomer Uzbekistan makes its tournament debut against Colombia at 10. Canada will hold its final training session today ahead of tomorrow's match against Qatar at BC Place. I'm Jess Monday.
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0: Hi, it's Cordell Green with your entertainment news. Well, if the rumor of Taylor Swift and Travis Kelce getting married at Madison Square Gardens is only a rumor, it's one with legs. Word of a giant stage being built for the occasion, which will supposedly happen July 3rd. With the surprising announcement of Jelly Roll and his wife Bunny getting divorced, fans have been poring over both their socials looking for clues, since apparently they separated on May 9th. Not really any on Jelly's accounts, but certainly from Bunny, quoting particular songs, singing along to particular songs, an interesting choice of words describing meeting Chad Kroeger, and various other quotes that now seem like maybe veiled references to what was going on. Who's the best dad in TV history? Tim the Tool Man Taylor from Home Improvement still coming out number one in a new survey, followed by Gomez Adams from The Addams Family on Wednesday, and then Al Bundy from Married with Children. And Shania Twain is opening up for Harry Styles at 12 residency dates at Wembley Stadium, and she decided to do it, she says, because she was impressed by how much he loves his mom. When Shania I got a phone call from him one day asking for a favor.
1: It's my mother's birthday coming up. Would you mind phoning her to wish her happy birthday? And I said, well, of course. And I congratulate her on such a fabulous son. I'm so happy for him that he still has his mother through all of this fame. They're bonded. They support each other.
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2: Sarnia Lambton's Big Country Weather.
3: Mainly cloudy with showers and a risk of a thunderstorm beginning late this afternoon. Wind south 20 kilometers an hour, high of 24, humidex at 27. Cloudy tonight, showers, risk of a thunderstorm ending overnight, a low of 15. Cloudy with a chance of showers on Thursday, high of 21.
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1: Here we go.

0: Good afternoon, I'm Melanie Irwin. The arrival of a low-pressure system is expected to bring strong winds, heavy rain, and thunderstorms later today. Environment Canada has issued a special weather statement. A 50-year-old from Stony Creek has been charged with careless driving after a crash on Highway 402 in Warwick Township sent one person to hospital with non-life-threatening injuries yesterday. First responders were called to the crash involving two tractor trailers just before 6:30 a.m. A proposed expansion of the Inn of the Good Shepherd's Lodge in Sarnia could delay the closure of the overflow shelter on Exmouth Street for another year. Lambton's Social Services General Manager Melissa Fitzpatrick says a feasibility study concluded by adding a dormitory room and renovating existing space, 42 beds could be added to the Confederation Street site.
1: Using their creativity and their expertise, the net result is 1,700 square feet. That falls within building code requirements, so it is a viable project on the existing site.
0: If approved, the project would take 12 to 14 months to complete, and the overflow shelter would remain open to meet the needs in the community. And a $160.6 million budget has been approved for the upcoming school year at the St. Clair Catholic District School Board. Mainly cloudy with showers and a risk of a thunderstorm beginning late this afternoon, high of 24, humidex at 27, cloudy tonight with showers and a risk of a thunderstorm ending overnight, a low 15. I'm Melanie Irwin.
2: In sports, the Toronto Maple Leafs have hired Jim Hiller as the 41st head coach in franchise history. The 57-year-old BC native replaces Craig Berube, who was fired in May after two seasons. Most recently, Hiller served as head coach of the LA Kings. In other NHL news, John Tortorella's time in Vegas has come to an end. The Golden Knights announced that he won't be returning after taking over the team and leading them to the Stanley Cup Finals. The Toronto Blue Jays face the Red Sox again tonight in Boston. You can catch the game live on Big Country 103.9 at 6:45. Tonight's game is the fifth meeting between the two ball clubs this season. Max Scherzer gets the start for Toronto. This afternoon, the Tigers visit Houston and the Dodgers are home to Tampa Bay. In World Cup action today, Cristiano Ronaldo and Portugal face the Democratic Republic of Congo at 1 this afternoon. England goes up against Croatia at 4. Toronto hosts its second World Cup match tonight at 7 when Ghana and Panama meet up at Toronto Stadium. And World Cup newcomer Uzbekistan makes its tournament debut against Colombia at 10. Canada will hold its final training session today ahead of tomorrow's match against Qatar at BC Place. I'm Jess Monday.
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1: Good afternoon. I'm Melanie Irwin. The arrival of a low-pressure system is expected to bring strong winds, heavy rain, and thunderstorms later today. Environment Canada has issued a special weather statement. A 50-year-old from Stony Creek has been charged with careless driving after a crash on Highway 402 in Warwick Township sent one person to hospital with non-life-threatening injuries yesterday. First responders were called to the crash involving two tractor trailers just before 6:30 a.m. A proposed expansion of the Inn of the Good Shepherd's Lodge in Sarnia could delay the closure of the overflow shelter on Exmouth Street for another year. Lambton's Social Services General Manager Melissa Fitzpatrick says a feasibility study concluded by adding a dormitory room and renovating existing space, 42 beds could be added to the Confederation Street site.
2: Using their creativity and their expertise, the net result is 1,700 square feet. That falls within building code requirements, so it is a viable project on the existing site.
1: If approved, the project would take 12 to 14 months to complete, and the overflow shelter would remain open to meet the needs in the community. And a $160.6 million budget has been approved for the upcoming school year at the St. Clair Catholic District School Board. Mainly cloudy with showers and a risk of a thunderstorm beginning late this afternoon, high of 24, humidex at 27. Cloudy tonight with showers and a risk of a thunderstorm ending overnight, a low 15. I'm Melanie Irwin.
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0: In sports, the Toronto Maple Leafs have hired Jim Hiller as the 41st head coach in franchise history. The 57-year-old BC native replaces Craig Berube, who was fired in May after two seasons. Most recently, Hiller served as head coach of the LA Kings. In other NHL news, John Tortorella's time in Vegas has come to an end. The Golden Knights announced that he won't be returning after taking over the team and leading them to the Stanley Cup Finals. The Toronto Blue Jays face the Red Sox again tonight in Boston. You can catch the game live on Big Country 103.9 at 6:45. Tonight's game is the fifth meeting between the two ball clubs this season. Max Scherzer gets the start for Toronto. This afternoon, the Tigers visit Houston and the Dodgers are home to Tampa Bay. In World Cup action today, Cristiano Ronaldo and Portugal face the Democratic Republic of Congo at 1 this afternoon. England goes up against Croatia at 4. Toronto hosts its second World Cup match tonight at 7 when Ghana and Panama meet up at Toronto Stadium. And World Cup newcomer Uzbekistan makes its tournament debut against Colombia at 10. Canada will hold its final training session today ahead of tomorrow's match against Qatar at BC Place. I'm Jess Monday.
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0: Sonia Lampton's Big Country Weather.
1: Mainly cloudy with showers and a risk of a thunderstorm beginning late this afternoon. Wind south 20 kilometers an hour, high of 24, humidex at 27. Cloudy tonight, showers, risk of a thunderstorm ending overnight, a low of 15. Cloudy with a chance of showers on Thursday, high of 21.
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0: Hi, it's Cordell Green with your entertainment news. Well, if the rumor of Taylor Swift and Travis Kelce getting married at Madison Square Gardens is only a rumor, it's one with legs. Word of a giant stage being built for the occasion, which will supposedly happen July 3rd. With the surprising announcement of Jelly Roll and his wife Bunny getting divorced, fans have been poring over both their socials looking for clues, since apparently they separated on May 9th. Not really any on Jelly's accounts, but certainly from Bunny, quoting particular songs, singing along to particular songs, an interesting choice of words, describing meeting Chad Kroeger, and various other quotes that now seem like maybe veiled references to what was going on. Who's the best dad in TV history? Tim the Toolman Taylor from Home Improvement still coming out number one in a new survey, followed by Gomez Adams from The Addams Family in Wednesday, and then Al Bundy from Married with Children. And Shania Twain is opening up for Harry Styles at 12 residency dates at Wembley Stadium, and she decided to do it, she says, because she was impressed by how much he loves his mom. When Shania got a phone call from him one day asking for a favor.
1: It's my mother's birthday coming up. Would you mind phoning her to wish her happy birthday? And I said, well, of course. And I congratulate her on such a fabulous son. I'm so happy for him that he still has his mother through all of this fame. They're bonded. They support each other.
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2: Sarnia Lambton's Big Country Weather.
3: Mainly cloudy with showers and a risk of a thunderstorm beginning late this afternoon. Wind south 20 kilometers an hour, high of 24, humidex at 27. Cloudy tonight, showers, risk of a thunderstorm ending overnight, a low of 15. Cloudy with a chance of showers on Thursday, high of 21.
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1: 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Environment Canada has issued a special weather statement and a wind warning this afternoon, advising us that strong winds, heavy rain, and thunderstorms are possible as a low-pressure system tracks over southern Ontario. Severe thunderstorms with wind gusts up to 90 kilometers per hour are possible. Some areas could get around 40 millimeters of rain. Careless driving charges have been laid against a 50-year-old driver from the Hamilton area after yesterday morning's crash on the 402. Westbound lanes between Kerwood and Nauvoo Roads were closed for close to 10 hours, while two transports were removed from the area. One person was taken to hospital with non-life-threatening injuries. Police are asking anyone with information or dash cam footage of the crash to give them a call. The County of Lambton is planning more permanent shelter beds. The Committee of the Whole approved a grant of over $988,000 this morning to add 42 beds to the Good Shepherd's Lodge on Confederation Street in the next 12 to 14 months. Social Services General Manager Melissa Fitzpatrick says the overflow shelter on Exmouth Street would stay open until construction's complete.
2: It is the intention once the lodge expansion project is complete, it will result in the closure of the overflow. However, closing it prematurely, there is not enough capacity at the lodge on its own to meet demand, so we will need to maintain that for the foreseeable future.
1: The lodge currently has 25 beds and two private family rooms. It was built in 2010 and is operated by the Inn of the Good Shepherd. Lambton County Library's annual Summer Reading Challenge is launching Saturday with a free kickoff party at Victoria Park in Petrolia. It goes from 9:30 until 12:30 p.m. The annual Reading Challenge is a way to encourage all ages to read throughout the summer months and to participate in free activities and events offered by the library. This year's theme, Full Steam Ahead, celebrates science, technology, engineering, art, and math with themed activities and programs. And with just over 1 week left this school year, the St. Clair Catholic District School Board has approved a $160.6 million budget for the upcoming school year. Board Chair John Van Heck says the document supports the board's new multi-year strategic plan.
3: There's areas that are tough to balance. Inflation has been something we have to deal with, and special education has never been fully funded by the province.
1: Van Heck says other key highlights include 17 new positions in special education and mental health. A wind warning was added to the special weather statement for Sarnia Lambton this afternoon. Cloudy with showers and a risk of a thunderstorm tonight, a low of 15. Cloudy on Thursday, chance of showers, risk of a thunderstorm, high of 21. Right now it is 21 Celsius, 70 Fahrenheit. I'm Melanie Irwin.
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7: The Toronto Maple Leafs have hired Jim Hiller as the 41st head coach in franchise history. The 57-year-old BC native replaces Craig Berube, who was fired in May after two seasons. Most recently, Hiller served as head coach of the LA Kings. In other NHL news, John Tortorella's time in Vegas has come to an end. The Golden Knights announced that he won't be returning after taking over the team and leading them to the Stanley Cup Finals. The Toronto Blue Jays face the Red Sox again tonight in Boston. You can catch that game live on Big Country 103.9 at 6:45. Tonight's game is the fifth meeting between the two ball clubs this season. Max Scherzer gets the start for Toronto. This afternoon, the Tigers are visiting Houston and the Dodgers are home to Tampa Bay. In World Cup action today, Cristiano Ronaldo and Portugal up against the Democratic Republic of Congo this afternoon, ending with a 1-1 score. Toronto hosting its second World Cup match tonight at 7 when Ghana and Panama meet at Toronto Stadium. And World Cup newcomer Uzbekistan makes its tournament debut against Colombia at 10. And Canada had its final training session today ahead of tomorrow's match against Qatar at BC Place. I'm Jess Monday.
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0: 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Have you heard about the Teen Photo Contest? 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Participants can find details and submit up to 5 photographs through the online portal until June 21st. That's the Teen Photo Contest, on now with Lambton College.
1: Sarnia Lambton's Big Country Weather.
2: Strong winds, heavy rain, and a risk of thunderstorms are expected, a low 15. Cloudy Thursday, chance of showers and a risk of a thunderstorm, high of 21. A mix of sun and cloud expected Friday, chance of showers, high of 23.
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0: With an update from SarniaNewsToday.ca, I'm Melanie Irwin. Strong winds, heavy rain, and thunderstorms are expected to intensify as a low-pressure system moves through the region. Environment Canada issued a special weather statement and a wind warning this afternoon. Severe thunderstorms with wind gusts up to 90 kilometers per hour are possible. Some areas could get around 40 millimeters of rainfall. Sarnia's Outdoor Sounds of Summer concert series has been canceled tonight because of the weather. Lambton OPP have charged a 50-year-old from Stony Creek with careless driving after yesterday's crash involving two transports on the 402. The collision in the westbound lanes between Kerwood and Nauvoo Roads sent one person to hospital with non-life-threatening injuries. Police are asking anyone with information or dash cam footage to give them a call. The overflow shelter on Exmouth may not be closing this year as originally planned. The shelter is expected to stay open now until a proposed expansion and renovation is completed at the Good Shepherd's Lodge. Lambton's General Manager of Social Services, Melissa Fitzpatrick, says 42 beds would be added to the Confederation Street site.
1: So the expansion of the lodge operation, it's really one dorm room. If you're facing the lodge from Confederation Street, it would be the east side of the building between that and the Salvation Army.
0: Lambton County's Committee of the Whole approved a grant of over $988,000 to add onto the building this morning. A $160.6 million budget has been approved for the St. Clair Catholic District School Board's 2026-2027 school year. Board Chair John Van Heck says funding for 17 new positions in special education and mental health was included.
2: It has been a growing area in the school board for need before the pandemic, and then after the pandemic, it seems to have grown a lot more. We keep adding more resources where needed, making sure we're covering off those things as appropriately as we can with the funding we get.
0: The Catholic Board manages a total of 26 schools in Sarnia, Lambton, and Chatham-Kent. And summer begins one day early at the Lambton County Library. Its annual reading challenge is kicking off on Saturday with a party at Victoria Park in Petrolia from 9:30 until 12:30. The summer reading challenge is a way to encourage all ages to read throughout the summer months and to participate in free activities and events offered by the library. This year's theme is Full Steam Ahead, which celebrates science, technology, engineering, art, and math with themed activities and programs. A wind warning is posted for Sarnia Lambton. Cloudy with showers and a risk of a thunderstorm tonight, a low of 15. Cloudy Thursday, chance of showers, risk of a thunderstorm, high of 21. I'm Melanie Irwin.
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4: The Toronto Maple Leafs have hired Jim Hiller as the 41st head coach in franchise history. The 57-year-old BC native replaces Craig Berube, who was fired in May after two seasons. Most recently, Hiller served as head coach of the LA Kings. In other NHL news, John Tortorella's time in Vegas has come to an end. The Golden Knights announced that he won't be returning after taking over the team and leading them to the Stanley Cup Finals. The Toronto Blue Jays face the Red Sox again tonight in Boston. You can catch that game live on Big Country 103.9 at 6:45. Tonight's game is the fifth meeting between the two ball clubs this season. Max Scherzer gets the start for Toronto. This afternoon, the Tigers are visiting Houston and the Dodgers are home to Tampa Bay. In World Cup action today, Cristiano Ronaldo and Portugal up against the Democratic Republic of Congo this afternoon, ending with a 1-1 score. Toronto hosting its second World Cup match tonight at 7 when Ghana and Panama meet at Toronto Stadium. And World Cup newcomer Uzbekistan makes its tournament debut against Colombia at 10. And Canada had its final training session today ahead of tomorrow's match against Qatar at BC Place. I'm Jess Monday.
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2: Strong winds, heavy rain, and risk of thunderstorms are expected, a low 15. Cloudy Thursday, chance of showers and a risk of a thunderstorm, high of 21. A mix of sun and cloud expected Friday, chance of showers, high of 23.
3: The weather.
2: Strong winds, heavy rain, and a risk of thunderstorms are expected, a low 15. Cloudy Thursday, chance of showers and a risk of a thunderstorm, high of 21. A mix of sun and cloud expected Friday, chance of showers, high of 23.

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0: With an update from sarnianewstoday.ca, I'm Melanie Irwin. Strong winds, heavy rain, and thunderstorms are expected to intensify as a low-pressure system moves through the region. Environment Canada issued a special weather statement and a wind warning this afternoon. Severe thunderstorms with wind gusts up to 90 kilometers per hour are possible. Some areas could get around 40 millimeters of rainfall. Sarnia's outdoor Sounds of Summer concert series has been canceled tonight because of the weather. Lambton OPP have charged a 50-year-old from Stony Creek with careless driving after yesterday's crash involving two transports on the 402. The collision in the westbound lanes between Kerwood and Nauvoo Roads sent one person to hospital with non-life-threatening injuries. Police are asking anyone with information or dash cam footage to give them a call. The overflow shelter on Exmouth may not be closing this year as originally planned. The shelter's expected to stay open now until a proposed expansion and renovation is completed at the Good Shepherd's Lodge. Lambton's General Manager of Social Services, Melissa Fitzpatrick, says 42 beds would be added to the Confederation Street site.
1: So the expansion of the lodge operation, it's really one dorm room. If you're facing the lodge from Confederation Street, it would be the east side of the building between that and the Salvation Army.
0: Lambton County's Committee of the Whole approved a grant of over $988,000 to add onto the building this morning. A $160.6 million budget has been approved for the St. Clair Catholic District School Board's 2026-2027 school year. Board Chair John Van Heck says funding for 17 new positions in special education and mental health was included.
2: It has been a growing area on the school board for need before the pandemic, and then after the pandemic, it seems to have grown a lot more. We keep adding more resources where needed, making sure we're covering off those things as appropriately as we can with the funding we get.
0: The Catholic Board manages a total of 26 schools in Sarnia, Lambton, and Chatham-Kent. And summer begins one day early at the Lambton County Library. Its annual reading challenge is kicking off on Saturday with a party at Victoria Park in Petrolia from 9:30 until 12:30. The summer reading challenge is a way to encourage all ages to read throughout the summer months and to participate in free activities and events offered by the library. This year's theme is Full Steam Ahead, which celebrates science, technology, engineering, art, and math with themed activities and programs. A wind warning is posted for Sarnia Lambton. Cloudy with showers and a risk of a thunderstorm tonight, a low of 15. Cloudy Thursday, chance of showers, risk of a thunderstorm, high of 21. I'm Melanie Irwin.
3: The Toronto Maple Leafs have hired Jim Hiller as the 41st head coach in franchise history. The 57-year-old BC native replaces Craig Berube, who was fired in May after two seasons. Most recently, Hiller served as head coach of the LA Kings. In other NHL news, John Tortorella's time in Vegas has come to an end. The Golden Knights announced that he won't be returning after taking over the team and leading them to the Stanley Cup Finals. The Toronto Blue Jays face the Red Sox again tonight in Boston. You can catch that game live on Big Country 103.9. At 6:45. Tonight's game is the fifth meeting between the two ball clubs this season. Max Scherzer gets the start for Toronto. This afternoon, the Tigers are visiting Houston and the Dodgers are home to Tampa Bay. In World Cup action today, Cristiano Ronaldo and Portugal up against the Democratic Republic of Congo this afternoon, ending with a 1-1 score. Toronto hosting its second World Cup match tonight at 7 when Ghana and Panama meet at Toronto Stadium. And World Cup newcomer Uzbekistan makes its tournament debut against Colombia at 10. And Canada had its final training session today ahead of tomorrow's match against Qatar at BC Place. I'm Jess Monday.
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0: Hi, it's Cordell Green with your entertainment news. Well, if the rumor of Taylor Swift and Travis Kelce getting married at Madison Square Gardens is only a rumor, it's one with legs. Word of a giant stage being built for the occasion, which will supposedly happen July 3rd. With the surprising announcement of Jelly Roll and his wife Bunny getting divorced, fans have been poring over both their socials looking for clues, since apparently they separated on May 9th. Not really any on Jelly's accounts, but certainly from Bunny, quoting particular songs, singing along to particular songs, an interesting choice of words describing meeting Chad Kroeger, and various other quotes that now seem like maybe veiled references to what was going on. Who's the best dad in TV history? Tim the Toolman Taylor from Home Improvement still coming out number one in a new survey, followed by Gomez Adams from The Addams Family in Wednesday, and then Al Bundy from Married with Children. And Shania Twain is opening up for Harry Styles at 12 residency dates at Wembley Stadium, and she decided to do it, she says, because she was impressed by how much he loves his mom. When Shania got a phone call from him one day asking for a favor.
1: It's my mother's birthday coming up. Would you mind phoning her to wish her happy birthday? And I said, well, of course. And I congratulate her on such a fabulous son. I'm so happy for him that he still has his mother through all of this fame. They're bonded. They support each other.
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1: Strong winds, heavy rain, and risk of thunderstorms are expected. A low 15. Cloudy Thursday, chance of showers and a risk of a thunderstorm, high of 21. A mix of sun and cloud expected Friday, chance of showers, high of 23.
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